0: Anders Kringler, et losers!
1: All the way from Volendam, this is Johan de Witt.

Marcel, where are you going with that disc? You are not putting that on again. Marcel, okay, if you press that button, you are in very, very big trouble.

where it began. I can't begin to know it, but then I know that it's growing strong. Wasn't the spring. Spring became the summer.